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You can call me Kefra, cause we're rising. Everything is moving, mobilizing. Talk with the sea, swim with the sirens. 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

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And everything is here to remind me of my immortality. 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

And now live from the Club Nowhere, Willis Jackson is on the air with the little, the man I love. And I know you will, Mother, as well as you, Brother. And all you granny grabbers, too.

0: phony elections, window dressing, one candidate. 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There were courts, phony courts, phony justice, phony judges who ranted at the defendants on cue.
1: You're smoking in
0: Beware the...

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1: Come here, I want to show you something. Have you ever done it yourself?
2: No.
1: Okay, then let's start from scratch.
2: They say to use a new pack.